constantly bringing in new talent or your team is getting poached. I talked to Dan Lanning about this very thing, head coach at Oregon, one of the top five teams preseason in the country. Now, there's no doubt in my mind the Oregon Ducks will be right there again in the college football semifinals looking to contend for another national title. I asked Lanning that very thing. How do you build a culture and the Oregon Ducks will be right there again in the college football

0: drafted by Omar Khan, the general manager, and so I would certainly look to him. I'm thinking about other quarterback battles, maybe one in Minnesota.
1: I got a good one for you.
0: Yeah?
1: What about, that's a good one. Jason, look, he's been in the league just as long as Jaden Daniels, except for he has no history of being able to do anything. But, you know, I'm a big Haynes King guy, and, you know, the undrafted free agent, he's in Carolina, and I know he's dealing with a hamstring injury right now. Could Kenny Pickett become a

0: live, fight like hell. And when you get too tired to fight, let somebody else fight for you. That's what they say.
1: Because of all the donations, mine is one of the lives that's been saved.
2: Don't give up. 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

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The Betrayal of Shohei Ohtani is presented by Gusto, and this is one of my favorite times of the week. If I miss a day for whatever reason, we cannot allow

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2: 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Touchdown, Denver.
1: The Brewers and Dodgers go at it in L.A.
3: The 2-2 pitch to Páez. Pulled high in the air to deep left field. Carrying back and carrying out.
1: The Rays try to win their 10th in a row against the O's.
4: Gunner hits this high in the air. Right field and deep. Mesa is back. He's at the wall. And he is out of room.
1: Plus, Caitlin Clark and the Fever take on the Wings.
3: Clark fires. And he goes down.
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5: 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Hopefully you are just getting to lean into your weekend, but the NFL is getting right to work. Listen, we've got preseason week one action, Friday Night Lights, what the experts are saying after Thursday's preseason debuts, plus the best team in baseball battle part two, Brewers, Dodgers. We've got that coming up. And the field in Williamsport is set. Does it get any better, any more summer than the Little League World Series? We'll hit the diamond soon, but let's start with things on the gridiron. So we've got those preseason games, week one, Denver, Atlanta. Let's start there. The question's going, what's Tua Tagovailoa going to look like? Will Bijan Robinson play? Is Bo Nix in the mix for Denver? Listen, I'll answer that first one now. That's a no. But for all the big names to watch in this one, it's the preseason. So why not just get a little wild card action to put those first points on the board for the Broncos?
2: RJ Harvey behind Prentice, the fullback in the I formation. Prentice gets a second carry of the drive, and he burrows himself into the end zone. Touchdown, Denver. 1 yard touchdown run by Adam Prentice.
5: How about that name, right? Adam Prentice. So Denver takes the lead 6-0 there. Bo Nix, he's expected to make his preseason debut next week against Green Bay. So Jarrett Stidham, he got a chance to solidify his spot for the Broncos in that backup QB job.
2: Offset eye on second down. Stiddy with a play fake. In trouble. Dumps it to the check down. This is Jaleel McLaughlin who waltzes into the end zone with a touchdown, Denver.
5: 850 KOA had the call there on those two. Stidham played the first half, went 9 of 15 for 131 yards and a touchdown.

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1: 2-1 Blue Jay leading. Burke drives one. Deep right center. Back to the fence. Jones. Forget about it. Solo homer Alejandro Kirk. It's 3-1 Blue Jays in the bottom of the eighth inning.
2: Blue Jays top the Yankees 3-1. The Yankees are chasing in the AL East. They're very much in the wild card picture, but they're chasing Tampa Bay, and that's not going to cut it, a 3-1 loss to the trailing Blue Jays at the bottom of the AL East. Red Sox and Pirates sticking there. Red Sox dropping this one 8-4 behind some big bats from Rafael Flores Jr. and Brandon Lowe.
3: Pitch is swung on and belted deep to right field. Brandon Lowe strikes a three-run homer. Lowe hits a three-run shot off the lefty. And the Pirates are up 7-2 over the Red Sox.
2: Brandon Lowe with the big bat, 93-7. The Fan Pirates top the Red Sox 8-4. We've got Naismith Hall of Fame inductions coming up this evening with a great cast coming in that 2026 class. Starting at the top, Joey Crawford, of course. He's one of the longest tenured and most accomplished officials in NBA history. You got Mark Few, and we know he's got quite the resume in college basketball. Doc Rivers, talk about a name. He's got more than 1,180 wins in 27 seasons as an NBA head coach across a handful of different teams. And Amare Stoudemire, six-time NBA All-Star, 2003 NBA Rookie of the Year. They'll be going into the Hall of Fame. And on the women's side, just some phenomenal additions. Talk about trendsetters. 1996 U.S. Olympic team. They took that gold in Atlanta, paved the way for the start of the WNBA in 1997. Eye-catching stat here, won their games in Atlanta by an average of 28.6 points. Elena Deladon, she's going in on her own, just a phenomenal player and an even better person. She played volleyball her first year of college. Now she's in the Basketball Hall of Fame. And then two of Pat Summitt's greatest players at Tennessee, and that's saying a lot. We're talking Candace Parker and Shamika Holdsclaw, five NCAA titles between them. They're absolutely highlighting that class, but let's talk about your highlights from this evening. We'll take you in to your top sounds.
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2: The O's snapped the Rays' 9-game winning streak tonight, and Gunnar Henderson hit a big home run in the seventh. WBAL had the call.
6: Comes home, the pitch. Gunnar hits his high in the air, right field in deep. Mesa is back. He's at the wall, and he is out of room. A two-run homer for Henderson. A 4-for-4 night for Gunnar, and it's 6-2, Baltimore.
0: Number four.
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The sign in the factory at Louisiana State University reads 0 days without incident. After another shocker this morning, it's the Golics on ESPN Radio. Mike Golic Jr., Mike Golic Sr. We're presented by Progressive Insurance. This was an interesting one to wake up to. So Jaden Daniels, great quarterback in the NFL, incredible rookie season. We're hoping he bounces back this year. Heisman Trophy winner at LSU. And this morning we get the headline that an attorney for Jaden Daniels sent a letter dated August 5th to the LSU athletic department that ESPN got a copy of. It says LSU can't use Daniels' name, image, and likeness anymore. References a prior contract with the school. And at the core of the complaint, LSU sophomore they're letting their sophomore cornerback DJ Pickett wear the number 5, the number that Daniels wore during his 2023 Heisman winning season. A statement from Daniels spokesperson said the family feels

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1: All right, the battle for best in baseball. It comes down to the Brewers at the Dodgers, Milwaukee in L.A. Milwaukee came into the night having taken a two-game lead for best in the National League over the Dodgers. Dodgers, they gave up their spot in ESPN's power rankings. They held that top spot for 2 months. Brewers jumped over them. Tonight, when it comes to Dodger Stadium, Yoshinobu Yamamoto, he was stellar on the mound, struck out 9 in 6 innings for the Dodgers. When it comes to run support, though, tied at 1 in the 5th. Andy Páez at the dish.
2: The 2-2 pitch to Páez. Pulled high in the air to deep left field. Carrying back and carrying out. Andy Páez puts one over the short wall in left field next to the Dodger pen. And Los Angeles reclaims the lead. 2-1.
1: Andy Páez on AM 570 LA Sports. So 2-1 lead, but they needed a little bit more.

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1: 2-1 Blue Jay leading. Burke drives one. Deep right center. Back to the fence. Jones. Forget about it. Solo homer Alejandro Kirk. It's 3-1.

0: Jays in the bottom of the eighth inning.
1: Blue Jays top the Yankees 3-1. The Yankees are chasing in the AL East. They're very much in the wild card picture, but they're chasing Tampa Bay, and that's not going to cut it, a 3-1 loss to the trailing Blue Jays at the bottom of the AL East. Red Sox and Pirates sticking there. Red Sox dropping this one 8-4 behind some big bats from Rafael Flores Jr. and Brandon Lowe.
2: Pitch is swung on and belted deep to right field. Brandon Lowe strikes a three-run homer. Lowe hits a three-run shot off the lefty. And the Pirates are up 7-2 over the Red Sox.
1: Brandon Lowe with the big bat, 93-7. The Fan. Pirates top the Red Sox 8-4. We've got Naismith Hall of Fame inductions coming up this evening with a great cast coming in that 2026 class. Starting at the top, Joey Crawford, of course. He's one of the longest tenured and most accomplished officials in NBA history. You got Mark Few, and we know he's got quite the resume in college basketball. Doc Rivers, talk about a name. He's got more than 1,180 wins in 27 seasons as an NBA head coach across a handful of different teams. And Amare Stoudemire, six-time NBA All-Star, 2003 NBA Rookie of the Year. They'll be going into the Hall of Fame. And on the women's side, just some phenomenal additions. Talk about trendsetters. 1996 U.S. Olympic team. They took that gold in Atlanta, paved the way for the start of the WNBA in 1997. Eye-catching stat here, won their games in Atlanta by an average of 28.6 points. Elena Deladon, she's going in on her own, just a phenomenal player and an even better person. She played volleyball her first year of college. Now she's in the Basketball Hall of Fame. And then two of Pat Summitt's greatest players at Tennessee, and that's saying a lot. We're talking Candace Parker and Shamika Holdsclaw, five NCAA titles between them. They're absolutely highlighting that class, but let's talk about your highlights from this evening. We'll take you in to your top sounds.
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1: The O's snapped the Rays' 9-game winning streak tonight, and Gunnar Henderson hit a big home run in the seventh. WBAL had the call.
5: Comes home. The pitch. Gunnar hits his high in the air. Right field in deep. Mesa is back. He's at the wall, and he is out of room. A two-run homer for Henderson. A 4-for-4 night for Gunnar, and it's 6-2, Baltimore.
3: Number four.
1: In Detroit, Miguel Vargas had a big night for the White Sox, and here's his second ESPN 1000.
6: Pitch. Swinging a high fly ball out of the left center. It is deep, and it is gone. A two-homer game for Vargas. They get one of those runs back. It's 9-5.
3: Number three.
1: The Blue Jays beat the Yankees, and Alejandro Kirk gave them the insurance they needed in the eighth. You've got the call on Sportsnet 590, The Fan.
5: 2-1 Blue Jay leading. Kirk drives one. Deep right center. Back to the fence. Jones. Forget about it. Solo homer Alejandro Kirk. It's 3-1 Blue Jays in the bottom of the eighth inning.
3: Number two.
1: Week one of the NFL preseason continued this evening, and Caleb Douglas, he made the catch of the evening for the Dolphins in Washington. Big 105.9.
7: Malik out of the shotgun. Back to throw. Right side, and it's...
5: Ooh! Whoa, what a great catch by Douglas!
8: Oh, my God.
7: 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What a catch for the rookie.
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6: The 1-0. And Walker drills it.
5: Deep to left field. Houston got by. On to the train track. And the Astros walk off the Mariners. They win it 10-7 in 10.

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1: All right, the battle for best in baseball, it comes down to the Brewers at the Dodgers, Milwaukee in L.A. Milwaukee came into the night having taken a two-game lead for best in the National League over the Dodgers. Dodgers, they gave up their spot in ESPN's power rankings. They held that top spot for 2 months. Brewers jumped over them. Tonight, when it comes to Dodger Stadium, Yoshinobu Yamamoto, he was stellar on the mound, struck out 9 in 6 innings for the Dodgers. When it comes to run support, though, tied at 1 in the 5th, Andy Páez at the dish.
2: The 2-2 pitch to Páez. Pulled high in the air to deep left field, carrying back and carrying out! Andy Páez puts one over the short wall in left field next to the Dodger pen. And Los Angeles reclaims the lead, 2-1.
1: Andy Páez on AM 570 LA Sports. So 2-1 lead, but they needed a little bit more insurance. Let's go to Tommy Edman in the 6th.
2: Part of the Josh Hader deal. Edman cracks one in the air to deep left field. This ball is gone. Tommy with a much needed tank to double the Dodger lead. Now 3-1 after Edman's 4th of the year.
1: Andy, Tommy, they double that Dodger lead. They go on to win it. And there it is, a lead cut back to just 1 game in the National League. And really, the battle for best in baseball, it's going to come down to probably the playoffs when it comes to those two teams. But another great battle when we go over to the hardwood in the WNBA. Wings, Fever,

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1: 2-1 Blue Jay leading. Burke drives one. Deep right center. Back to the fence. Jones. Forget about it. Solo homer Alejandro Kirk. It's 3-1 Blue Jays in the bottom of the eighth inning.
2: Blue Jays top the Yankees 3-1. The Yankees are chasing in the AL East. They're very much in the wild card picture, but they're chasing Tampa Bay, and that's not going to cut it, a 3-1 loss to the trailing Blue Jays at the bottom of the AL East. Red Sox and Pirates sticking there. Red Sox dropping this one 8-4 behind some big bats from Rafael Flores Jr. and Brandon Lowe.
3: Pitch is swung on and belted deep to right field. Brandon Lowe strikes a three-run homer. Lowe hits a three-run shot off the lefty. And the Pirates are up 7-2 over the Red Sox.
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1: Week one of the preseason continues.
2: Prentice gets a second carry of the drive, and he burrows himself into the end zone. Touchdown, Denver.
1: The Brewers and Dodgers go at it in L.A.
3: The 2-2 pitch to Pajes. Pulled high in the air to deep left field. Carrying back and carrying out.
1: Rays trying to win their 10th in a row against the O's.
4: Gunner hits his high in the air. Right field and deep. Mesa is back. He's at the wall, and he is out of room.
1: Plus, Caitlin Clark and the Fever take on the Wings.
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6: 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We've got that coming up. And the field in Williamsport is set. Does it get any better, any more summer than the Little League World Series? We'll hit the diamond soon, but let's start with things on the gridiron. So we've got those preseason games, week one, Denver, Atlanta. Let's start there. The question's going, what's Tua Tagovailoa going to look like? Will Bijan Robinson play?

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1: All right, the battle for best in baseball, it comes down to the Brewers at the Dodgers, Milwaukee in L.A. Milwaukee came into the night having taken a two-game lead for best in the National League over the Dodgers. Dodgers, they gave up their spot in ESPN's power rankings. They held it for, they held that top spot for 2 months. Brewers jumped over them. Tonight, when it comes to Dodger Stadium, Yoshinobu Yamamoto, he was stellar on the mound, struck out 9 in 6 innings for the Dodgers. When it comes to run support, though, tied at 1 in the 5th. Andy Páez at the dish.
2: The 2-2 pitch to Páez. Pulled high in the air to deep left field. Carrying back and carrying out. Andy Páez puts one over the short wall in left field next to the Dodger pen. And Los Angeles reclaims the lead. 2-1.
1: Andy Páez on AM 570 LA Sports. So 2-1 lead, but they needed a little bit more insurance. Let's go to Tommy Edman in the 6th.
2: Part of the Josh Hader deal. Edman cracks one in the air to deep left field. This ball is gone. Tommy with a much needed tank. They double the Dodger lead. Now 3-1 after Edman's 4th of the year.
1: Andy, Tommy, they double that Dodger lead. They go on to win it. And there it is, a lead cut back to just one game in the National League. And really, the battle for best in baseball, it's going to come down to probably the playoffs when it comes to those two teams. But another great battle when we go over to the hardwood in the WNBA. Wings Fever. It's a Paige Beckers and Caitlin Clark matchup. Paige, it was back and back, back and forth the entire first half. Paige Beckers giving Dallas the edge as they head into the break.
2: 5 seconds, shot clock and game clock. Tie game at 35. Alanna Smith. As Alicia Clark pulls down the rebound. One last look for Dallas. Beckers connects.
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1: All right, so Fever were down 3 to start the fourth. Kelsey Mitchell hit 2 of her 23. 17 of those points, by the way, came

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happening is the pregame meal a lot of times will be, you know, whatever is their culinary staple in that city. So which Death Valley we're going to. So yes, we're going to Baton Rouge, but what winds up happening is the pregame meal a lot of times will be, you know, whatever is their culinary staple.

0: This is SportsCenter.
1: I'm Nick DeLuca. Good Saturday morning. The NFL preseason continues with seven games on the schedule today. Three in the early window at 1 Eastern. The Browns and the Bears opening up in Chicago.

0: That's your job.
1: All right, so we are supposed to trust the umps, right? Like, they know the rules of baseball, correct?
2: I would think so.
3: They're supposed to know them better than anyone, but whether they actually do or not sometimes is very difficult to explain.
1: Exactly. So during a Red Sox-Blue Jays...
3: Or not sometimes is very difficult to explain.
1: Exactly. So during a Red Sox-Blue Jays game this week...

0: self-respect.
1: You guys are going, like, it's a preseason game. You can't be.
0: No.
1: But how do you feel about if that happens in a regular season game or in a playoff scenario where you're not kind?
0: I don't like
1: it. You don't have any sympathy, but you're just talking garbage to try to make the person feel worse.
0: I'm not that kind of friend. And I, believe me, I'm in the minority here. I understand I'm in the minority. I'm not the kind of friend where when my team beats your team in a big game, playoff game, whatever, and then I'm going to send the text message, I'm going to laugh and all that. Like I that doesn't do it for me. I think it's me. I don't want to. I feel bad, essentially, that he feels bad. I don't get joy out of my friend's pain. I think that's right. What I'm saying.
1: Well, with preseason, there's only one thing that could happen in these games today that would actually impact the future of the team, which is a major injury.
0: Yeah. Right.
1: If you had a choice between winning or staying healthy in the preseason, every coach, every owner, and every fan would say, keep my team healthy and ready to go for September 13th or whenever your team happens to open. 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Rules for watching preseason football continue at 888-729-3776. And one of the most controversial sports give me a very controversial.
0: Very controversial.
1: He's very controversial. We'll talk about him next.
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14: Hey, it's Evan Cohen. 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

0: with any team that's really
1: I don't know about that.
0: The Broncos. Well, I guess my I just don't know that they are that much better than everybody else that we have to talk about them like everyone's playing catch up to the LA Rams.
1: I don't know about that.
0: The Broncos. Well, I guess my I just don't know that they are that much better than everybody else that we have to talk about them like everyone's playing catch up to the LA Rams. I don't see it.
1: You are not alone in thinking that, Mark Zeno. 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
1: I'm John Ryder, three-time Pro Bowl cornerback Devin Witherspoon, and the Seahawks have agreed on a four-year, $132 million extension, reports ESPN's Adam Schefter. The contract includes more than $101 million in guaranteed money. He's now the highest-paid corner in NFL history, and the Seahawks in a preseason opener tonight, the defending champs hosting the Cowboys. On the preseason scoreboard, we're at the half at Arrowhead. Chiefs and Rams tied at six. Kansas City rookie quarterback Garrett Nussmeier out of LSU, 12 of 16.

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0: All right. So anyway, at 2 a.m., we're in this place. There's like, there's not that many people there. They kept it small. All of Victor's teammates are there. His family is there. Kylian Mbappe is there. He's playing for PSG at the time. You know what PSG is, Vince?
1: Yeah.
0: Paris Saint-Germain, who currently the two-time Champions League winners. So he's there. Like, there's some French actor there. I don't know. He's a big deal, but I don't know. Gérard Depardieu. No, I'm just kidding. It was some young French actor. Wouldn't it be amazing if Gérard Depardieu showed up at Victor Wembanyama?
2: Pepe Le Pew?

I don't think he's the, I'm not sure he's even the best. I shouldn't say that. I was going to say, I'm not even sure he's the best defensive player on the board. I'm not going to go that strong, but I am going to take Cason Wallace over Asar Thompson. And I was going to say, I'm not even sure he's the best defensive player on the board. I'm not going to go that strong, but I am going to take Cason Wallace.

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0: paradise for kids around the world, where dreams become realities.
1: Come celebrate the sights, sounds, and smiles of the summer, where baseball is played in its purest form. Experience the fun that only Little League can bring.
0: This is an event unlike any other. Oh, that is crushed!
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0: I am going to go with Tumani Kamara here.
1: Okay. And that is the guy other than Wimby who's already had an extension. Matter of fact, that his extension kicks in this year.
0: Well, not even true, buddy. First off, there may be more extensions by the time, but Jordan Walsh got an extension on this
1: one. Oh, there you go.
0: So not to what about. I don't mean to what about.
1: No, no.
0: I love you. I love you like a brother.
1: Oh, God, if we missed that from Bond Tips.
0: he was with the 52nd pick in the draft by the Suns, and was in the trade, for DeAndre Ayton trade.
1: And the Dame trade.
0: I'm sorry, in the Dame trade.
1: Yeah, attached to DeAndre Ayton. Remember, that was a three-way trade, and Ayton was going to Portland in that trade. Dame, Milwaukee, and other pieces involved. And they attached him to DeAndre Ayton. And I covered the Suns' regular season opener. They opened against the Mavericks that year in Phoenix. And David Fizdale was on the Suns. He was the Suns' lead assistant at the time. And I was just talking to him, and he said, man, because I said, what do you think about the trade? And it's like, I can't believe that we gave up Kamara. I tried to talk him out of it. Like, he told me he thought Kamara was going to start for the Suns that year.
0: He started 50 games that year.
1: Yeah.
0: For the Blazers. Yeah.
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1: Last year.
0: I don't know if you could say he could defend 1 through 5, but under certain circumstances, he probably could defend 1 through 5, but certainly can guard 2, 3, 4, just about any 2, 3, 4 in the league. And last year signed a 4-year, $82 million extension, which is kicking in this year, I believe. So,
1: by the way, ranked 7th in this class in scoring.
0: That's not nothing.
1: And has proved himself to be a quality star. I'm curious what the Blazers do, by the way, with their starting lineup.
0: I'm curious about a lot of things about the Blazers.
1: I know this is true. But like if he's starting and Denny Abdia is starting, and obviously you gotta start clinging, which guard's not starting? Jrue Holiday? I don't know. Anyways.
0: All right, McMahon.
1: I'll take Scoot here.
0: All right.
1: I'll take Scoot here.
0: He was the number 3.
1: It was number 3. I mean, you know, again, people were surprised he didn't go second. You know, he showed some real flashes in their playoff series last year. I just asked what guard's not starting, and I mentioned Jrue Holiday. Obviously, there's Dame, there's Ja. Like, I don't know where the hell Scoot fits in this whole picture. And if he doesn't fit, then I would do you trade him? He has not lived up to, what people thought he was going to be. But he is 22 years old, you know, and has shown at least some flashes. There's still talent there. I don't know that I don't know if it's superstar potential like people thought. But, you know, there's still some sort of a player there. And, you know, I'm okay with taking him 8 right here.

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